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boogie, jiggle, wiggle, and dance like the roof on fire. We go drink drinks and take shots until we fall out like the roof on fire. Now, baby, get my booty naked, take off all your clothes and light the roof on fire. Tell 'em, baby, baby, baby, baby, baby, baby, baby, baby, baby, baby, baby, I'm on fire. 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

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I took the tag off a major priceless. I just spent a half a meal on a chandelier. Now you tryin' to cut me off like a light switch. Tryin' to stay in our league. Saying that you need some time to breathe.

0: 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Yeah, we turning it up.
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3: Hey, do you like this t-shirt, Sean?
4: That is dope. We could probably use that for the next scene.
3: Yeah.
4: Hey.
3: Yes, it looks okay.
4: Dope.
3: Perfect.
4: Thanks.
3: Let's go.
4: Yeah, man. Feel good now. Fresh.

0: Deseo.
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